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0: for a funeral. 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I know they got plenty young blood left in them, and plenty nights under pink skies you taught them to enjoy.
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I can't hide myself. I don't expect you to understand. I just hope I can explain.

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The 23rd annual Kiwanis Staples Back to School Barbecue is Saturday, September 5th and Sunday, September 6th from 11:30 a.m. to 3 p.m. in front of the Staples on London Road. 100% of the funds raised by the local Seaway, Forest, Petrolia, and Sarnia Lambton Golden K Kiwanis Clubs stay right here in the community to buy supplies for local classrooms. 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Go back.

The Jays are at Cleveland for a 6:30 game tonight. Catch all the action right here on Big Country 103.9. And speaking of baseball, a really cute baseball story coming up. Here's Brett Kissel.

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2: Mainly cloudy, showers expected overnight, and the risk of a thunderstorm, low 22 degrees. Showers Wednesday morning and the risk of a thunderstorm and windy, high 32. The humidex up to 33. On Thursday, a mix of sun and cloud, chance of showers, high 26, and mainly cloudy Friday with a chance of showers, high again. Showers expected overnight and the risk of a thunderstorm, low 22 degrees. Showers Wednesday morning and the risk of a thunderstorm and windy, high 32. The humidex up to

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